0: Yeah, man, all I'm saying is just play the music. Play all of the music, man. We got to keep some balance in the game. You know, let it play, man, for real.
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What's your life? What's your life? What's your life? What's your life? What's your life? What's your life? What's your life? What's your life? What's your life? What's your life? What's your life? What's your life? What's your life? What's your life? What's your life? What's your life? What's your life? What's your life? What's your life? What's your life? What's your life? What's your life? What's your life? What's your life? What's your life? What's your life? What's your life? What's your life? What's your life? What's your life? What's your life? What's your life? What's your life? What's your life? What's your life? What's your life? What's your life? What's your life? What's your life? What's your life? What's your life? What's your life? What's your life? What's your life? What's your life? What's your life? What's your life? What's your life? What's your life? What's your life? What's your life? What's your life? What's your life? What's your life? What's your life? What's your life? What's your life? What's your life? What's your life? What's your life? What's your life? What's your life? What's your life? What's your life? What's your life? What's your life? What's your life? What's your life? What's your life? What's your life? What's your life? What's your life? What's your life? What's your life? What's your life? What's your

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0: 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Da da da da.
1: Da da da.
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1: I was cheating on, cheating on me.
0: Cheating on me. I said I could see.
1: I was cheating on, cheating on me.
0: I just want

0: 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Said I was cheating on me. I said I couldn't see. Said I was cheating on me. I said I couldn't see. Louder. Said I was cheating on me. I said I couldn't see. I just wanna see my people then getting bigger. I swear down, make embassy no be na my people visa. Then no be Taliban, no be Al Qaeda. And they do nothing to permanently leave down. Stand in my feet down, they got me feet down. So we can do that, different caliber. 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I be getting kilo me down. Just come deep down, then you go see me. Say you get your body, no be because of me. Now psychology, oh say psychology. They attack everybody, not me.
1: Big 7.

Recipes, Virgin Abloh. 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
0: I can't hear you guys down there. 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

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I'm in summer jam, baby. 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So much.

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0: Monday, da da da. 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
1: Jungle love, feelings with the same life. 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
0: Now you crash your Ferrari for that. Now so much in the make could have been all over.